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Guess you acting now, now you got an audience. 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

don't. 40, what's up, shebang? 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

0: 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It's 102 Jams.
1: Okay. 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

0: 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It's a lot to cover.
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0: They did. They locked him up. He did a U-turn. They locked him up. And then he took the damn woman with him. Took Tiny down the way. 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He wants to go down there and drop a hit record.

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Okay, Doja Cat. 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

with the beef and get some chicken instead. 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
0: 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They locked him up. He right did a there. U-turn. They locked him up. And then he took the damn woman with him. Took Tiny down the way. Tiny had never been locked up until this. He wants to go down there and drop a hit record.
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Said I got drive, I don't need a car. Money really all that we fiending for. I'm doing things they ain't seen before. Bands ain't dumb, but extreme is all. I'm a demon lord. Fall off what? I ain't seen the horse. Called your bluff, better cite the source. 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

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And Baka got a weird case, why is he around? Certified lover boys, certified pedophiles. 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
1: Top of the morning.
0: Yes, I got my boo Maya B hanging out with me because Drink is traveling today doing his comedy thing. And so you got the girls.
1: You got the girls.
0: Okay. Listen, this morning is going to be a fun, jam-packed morning. We got to start off with some confrontation, though.
1: Oh, Lord.
0: Rick Ross, come your big self to the front of the line. How many years?
1: Ooh.
0: And I refrained from doing it because I was like, you know what? It's the 20th anniversary of his debut album. Everybody's excited about it. Let me not come with my negativity towards his show.
1: I ain't gonna hold you.
0: So I refrained from doing it.
1: I was gonna make you do it anyways.
0: But how long I've been telling y'all he a scumbag?
1: You was right, Rock. Dang, you was right.
0: How many years I've been telling y'all Rick Ross is a scumbag?
1: You was right.
0: My scumbag list is in no particular order except for the top two spots. Mm. The top two spots belong to number one, Shooter Lanes, and number two, Rick Ross.
1: You was right about him.
0: Why did he cancel the show on Friday?
1: Because he did that. He did it. A lot of posts going around saying, oh, this, oh, that. No, he did that.
0: How do you know?
1: For one, venues do not cancel shows 5 hours before the shows. That doesn't happen. That's not realistic, you guys. Sorry, Triad. That doesn't happen.
0: Listen,
1: that was his team.
0: I don't know who did what.
1: It was his team.
0: All I know is he was not present and accounted for when he was supposed to be. And like Maya B just said, that show was canceled hours before it was supposed to take place.
1: That doesn't happen.
0: People already had their outfits. This was a black tie affair.
1: People took off, first of all.
0: So it's not like a lot of people could just go in their closet. Oh, let me choose one of my gowns to wear. No. People bought outfits.
1: Got
0: people
1: their hair
0: took
1: done.
0: Off of work. People traveled. People made arrangements, accommodations, and hours before the show was set to take place, we found out it was canceled due to, quote, unforeseen circumstances.
1: And you know the Charlotte show was canceled as well.
0: Yes, Charlotte and Greensboro.
1: Absolutely.
0: Both shows were canceled. Both of them. Due to, quote, unforeseen circumstances.
1: And will not be rescheduled.
0: And will not be rescheduled.

0: rescheduled. And it's going to take 14 to 21 days for people who bought tickets to get their money back, which I think is totally ridiculous.
1: Crazy.
0: Totally ridiculous.
1: Because you already out of money.
0: But then, it did not help that Rick Ross fans saw him performing other places.
1: Excuse me?
0: All weekend long.
1: So he took other money.
0: Yes, correct. So it's like, well, it was nothing health-wise.
1: Well, I knew nothing was wrong when he was responding to 50 Cent.
0: Yeah, it was nothing with your health. Nothing was going on with that. So what did he say to 50 Cent?
1: Because you know 50, as soon as he saw that he canceled the shows, he started posting.
0: Oh, you know. I don't follow 50 Cent either. He's also on my scumbag list, yeah, so it's but not you like know, I'm a fan of him either.
1: Yeah, but he was trolling all weekend and here comes Rick Ross. And I'm like, wait a minute, you're supposed to be performing. Mm. Live talking on the internet.
0: So, yeah, sorry to everybody that was looking forward to that show that
1: me
0: bought an outfit or rented a tux. Ooh. Like, I saw one guy on Instagram saying he rents it. He's like, man, I was trying to go all out.
1: Ooh.
0: He was like, see, normally I don't really do all of that for stuff. But this time around, because it was a black tie fair, I was trying to go all out. He had rented a tux.
1: Yeah. You was right, Rob.
0: Yeah. So sorry that happened. Sorry to everybody that won tickets from 102 Jams. It wasn't our fault.
1: It wasn't us.
0: I can tell you that.
1: It wasn't us.
0: We didn't do it. We did not do it. We're going to put Rick Ross in the virtual slap session first on Wednesday.
1: Oh, absolutely.
0: He's going to be first in line.
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0: rack city chick, rack city chick, rack city chick, rack city chick, rack city chick, rack city chick, 10, 20s and a 50s chick, rack city chick, rack city chick, rack city chick, rack city chick, rack city chick, rack city chick, 10, 20s and a 50s chick,
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0: Oh my
1: and
0: God.
1: Take your funky lawsuit with you.
0: Dang.
1: So, as I'm sure you're familiar with by now, in June, Tyra Banks filed a lawsuit against Netflix. She was claiming that the documentary they did on America's Next Top Model called Reality Check Inside America's Next Top Model was defamatory and edited to support a false narrative. If you watched that docuseries and then you paid attention to what was going on social media, then you know why Tyra Banks was mad.
0: Absolutely.
1: Essentially, like, after it was all said and done, everybody was like, okay, so Tyra really didn't give a damn.
0: Yeah.
1: She really was a horrible person on that show. She was horrible to be a model for. She was horrible to be a judge beside.
0: Yep.
1: Like, I mean, she was getting toe up. After that docuseries aired. Yeah. So bad that Tyra Banks was like, now hold on, boo. Wait 1 minute. Okay. She filed a lawsuit over that thing and said that the editing and claimed that the editing, that decisions that were made were just to paint her in the most negative light possible. Tyra said, I sat down with them people for over 3 hours and less than 30 minutes of what I had to say premiered or aired in that docuseries. Now, Netflix says that once the interview with Tyra Banks was over, the interview that she did with the creators of the docuseries, they say that she signed an agreement that granted the filmmakers the right to edit her footage, and she acknowledged when she signed this agreement that she had no right to review or approved the finished documentary. Additionally, she released any claims that would arise from the docuseries, including any claims for defamation and false light.
0: Well,
1: so Netflix is claiming that Tyra Banks
0: is
1: familiar with the editing process. She was the executive producer of America's Next Top Model for many, many years.
0: Yeah.
1: This is what happens in the editing room.
0: Absolutely.
1: She signed an agreement stating she would have no right to look over the finished product and she would have no claim to anything. So there's that. They filed a motion for the judge to completely dismiss her lawsuit.
0: Whoa.
1: Based on her signing that agreement alone.
0: I mean, paperwork is paperwork.
1: So, I mean, I did not go to law school. I went to Winston-Salem State University. Shout out to my Rams. I was in the mass comm department. I did not go anywhere near law.
0: Okay.
1: But common sense would say if you signed an agreement.
0: Yeah.
1: Saying, hey, I'm going to participate in this documentary. I have no control over what's in it. And also, I can't sue y'all for whatever's in it or whatever comes from it. You don't got no case.
0: You don't.
1: But again,
0: you don't.
1: I'm not a lawyer, so, and I'm sure she has some of the best lawyers.
0: Absolutely.
1: So, we'll see how this all plays out. I will absolutely be watching to see if a judge actually just dismisses and she can't go forward with it, or if she has a leg to stand on somehow, some way.
0: We getting another docuseries.
1: Hmm?
0: I feel like we getting another docuseries from Tyra's point of view.
1: Now, that would be interesting.
0: I'm just saying.
1: I would watch it.
0: I would too.
1: I would absolutely watch it.
0: I would too.
1: But I'm interested to know if people would participate in the way that they did with the Netflix docuseries. Because
0: I feel like yes, because there were certain models like Eva Marcel that didn't participate in the first one. She might can go get some of them that didn't participate in the first one. That's all I'm saying.
1: Let me tell you something. That may be a better course of action for her.
0: It might be.
1: Than this lawsuit.
0: It might be.
1: Because Netflix say, boo, you ain't got no leg to stand on with this.

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shorty with such shebang. All of my ops, they diss. Please don't put me to the test. They tryna get back on the net. I'm tryna get back in the flesh. Yeah.

0: You're listening to the Girls Takeover edition of Drink on the Rocks Morning Show right here on 102 Jams. Good morning, boo, and happy Monday. It's 6:40, and right now it's time for us to jump inside couples court. Sometimes you and your boo, y'all having issues, not seeing eye to eye on a situation. You want an outside perspective on how to deal with it or who's wrong? That's what Couples Court is all about. If you're dealing with something within your relationship you'd like us to discuss, you can send me a DM on Instagram. You can find me there at Roxy2HotForTV. You can also send us an email at drinkontherocks@gmail.com. So this morning, we've got an interesting situation, Maya B. A lady writes in and she says, I've been married for 6 years and I work as the receptionist for a small dentist office. Many times I double as a personal assistant because I help the doctor keep up with personal commitments as well as work commitments. I've been working for him for 15 years and we're basically like family. He's also married, and because it's such a small office, everyone who works there knows his wife and their kids. They've invited us to their home for Christmases and birthday parties, and they also attended me and my husband's wedding. It's a perfect working situation for me, and I love my job. Last week, I celebrated my 15-year work anniversary, and as a thank you for all my dedication and years of service, my boss gave me a car. For clarity, he didn't buy me a car. 2 years ago, he bought his daughter a new car, but she didn't like it. It's a 2024 Nissan Pathfinder, and she said it was too big for her, so she bought something different. My car is always having issues and isn't really reliable, so my boss said he thought of me immediately when his daughter got a new car. I was overjoyed when he gave it to me, and I thought it was such a blessing, but my husband did not think so. He was pissed when I came home with that car. He said that kind of gift was inappropriate and no man should gift another man's wife with a car. He questioned my relationship with my boss and accused him of having a crush on me. He also asked me why I thought it was okay to take a gift that expensive from another man. Then after he was done with his tirade, he told me I need to give the car back. I'm going to do that because he feels so passionately about it. But I want to know which one of us y'all think is tripping. Him for acting out over the gift or me for accepting it? Was I wrong to take something that expensive from another man? Or is my husband's pride and ego keeping him from accepting a gift that we really need?
1: Oh, my goodness. Listen, Roxy. I don't. 15 years.
0: Yes, she's been with this company. Working there.
1: I'm just 15 years. Okay.
0: Yeah.
1: And she has a personal relationship kind of with the boss. Like they went to each other's house.
0: Yes.
1: She's.
0: But not just with the boss, but like with his family.
1: Like and knows the kids.
0: Him with her family.
1: So the husband has intertwined with the boss before as

0: deal, right? Mm-hmm.
1: He was at their wedding.
0: Exactly. So why does he feel like this is coming from somebody he doesn't know? I'm just a little confused.
1: Okay.
0: Because she's saying they're like family.
1: Mm-hmm.
0: So if a family member of mine offered me a car knowing I'm having car issues, is that wrong for me to take?
1: Like family and family
0: yeah, it's
1: the same.
0: It's not. But he came to your wedding. You invited him to your wedding.
1: Mm-hmm.
0: And those are intimate moments.
1: Yes.
0: So would you have felt a way if he gave you a car at the wedding?
1: To both of them instead of just her?
0: Yeah.
1: I don't know. I can't answer these questions.
0: Just wondering.
1: You're just working through it.
0: Yeah, I'm just working through it. I'm just working through it. This is just me working through it.
1: Okay.
0: If this was presented at your wedding, would this be the same response? Or this is because you weren't involved? Like, what if you were right there? Would you have felt the way that that man gave? Like, I'm just confused.
1: Okay.
0: Because if y'all have a relationship, like not just him and her, all of you, then what's
1: of course him and her way more.
0: Way more, but
1: yeah.
0: I don't know. I just don't know. I don't know.
1: Okay.
0: I gotta work through this.
1: You wanna think about it some?
0: I gotta work through this.
1: Okay.
0: Cause woo.
1: Maya B is working through it. But what are your initial thoughts?
0: Ooh. So
1: her question is
0: who's tripping?
1: Yeah. Which one of us do y'all think is tripping? Him for acting out over the gift or me for accepting it? Was I wrong to take something that expensive from another man? Or is my husband's pride and ego keeping him from accepting a gift that we really need? What are your thoughts?
0: Oh, my God.
1: 336-974-0102. My girl's boss gifted her a car and the husband said, now, wait a damn minute.

0: you a 10. Girl, you a 10, girl, you a 10, girl, you a 10. Girl, you a 10, girl, you a 10, girl, you a 10. Girl, you a 10, girl, you a 10, girl, you a.
1: When does a gift cross the line when you're in a relationship? That's what we're dealing with this morning inside Couples Court. Good morning, boo. You're listening to the DR right here on 102 Jams. It's 6:54. And we've got an interesting one this morning. A woman writes in and she says, I've been married for 6 years and I work as the receptionist for a small dentist's office. Many times I double as a personal assistant because I help the doctor keep up with personal commitments as well as work commitments. I've been working for him for 15 years and we're basically like family. He's also married, and because it's a small office, everyone who works there knows his wife and their kids. They've invited us to their home for Christmases and birthday parties, and they also attended me and my husband's wedding. It's a perfect work situation for me, and I love my job. Last week, I celebrated my 15-year work anniversary, and as a thank you for all my dedication and years of service, my boss gave me a car. For clarity, he didn't buy me a car. 2 years ago, he bought his daughter a new car, and she didn't like it. It's a 2024 Nissan Pathfinder, and she said it's too big for her, so she bought something different. My car is always having issues, and it isn't really reliable, so my boss said he thought of me immediately when she gave the car back. I was overjoyed when he gave it to me because I thought it was such a blessing, but my husband did not think so. He was pissed when I came home with the car. He said that kind of gift was inappropriate and no man should ever gift another man's wife a car. He questioned my relationship with my boss and accused him of having a crush on me. He also asked me why I thought it was okay to take a gift that expensive from another man. Then, after he was done with his tirade, he told me I need to give the car back. I'm going to do that because he feels so passionately about it, but I want to know which one of us y'all think is tripping. Him for acting out over the gift or me for accepting it? Was I wrong to take something that expensive from another man? Or is my husband's pride and ego keeping him from accepting a gift that we really need?
2: See, I just heard something different.
1: Okay.
2: Just with you reading that again.
1: Okay.
2: Accused of having a crush on me. So clearly there was some underlining things going on that her husband felt about their relationship prior. Because that wouldn't just come out the blue over him gifting a car. He clearly felt this way before. Because where would the crush come from with just a gift?
1: Well, potentially, but I can see how if somebody buys you a car, somebody would be like,
2: but technically, he didn't buy a car. He bought a car for his daughter.
1: If they gift you a car.
2: Re-gifted.
1: They'll be like, well, now, hold on now.
2: What's going on?
1: Like, maybe there was no, maybe he did not have those thoughts prior to this. But after him giving her something
2: of that magnitude,
1: of that value, it's like, wait a minute now. What's going on here? Like, I'm

0: can see that.
1: Yeah. Just get a car back, girl. Just give it back. Save your marriage.
0: She is.
1: Yeah.
0: She's going to give it back. But her question is, who's tripping in this situation?
1: Like,
0: was she wrong for taking the car?
1: I'm going to say both. Maybe she should have discussed it with her husband.
0: Before she took it.
1: Blase is trying to give me this car. What do you think? What are your thoughts on it? And maybe the response would have been a little different. Maybe her accepting the car is like, oh, y'all got some, oh, what else are you accepting? And then with him, maybe he should have had a conversation with her about her relationship with her boss. Because I just feel like it's something. I don't know. It's just something.
0: 336-974-0102 is the number. What are your thoughts? Who's tripping in this situation? The husband or the wife? The wife says, was I wrong for accepting this gift? Like, I didn't think anything about it. I thought it was a blessing for me and our family. The husband, like, no. What man buys another or gives another man's wife a car?
1: Yikes.
0: What are your thoughts on the situation?
2: I think that was very inappropriate. I think that he might have should have gave her a raise or a bonus and let her take care of her business on her own. Because, buddy, that's something I couldn't handle myself. I would be feeling intimidated in all kind of ways. So that's my opinion on it. I just think it's something that shouldn't have taken place. It's just, I don't feel comfortable with it.
0: So you feel like she was tripping for accepting that gift?
2: Yes. I think maybe the boss was tripping. Maybe he should have handled it a different way. Maybe gave her a bonus or a raise or something so she could buy her own, vehicle. If he seen that she was struggling, then maybe he should have done it that way.
1: My man said, listen, baby, keep it professional. You want to help her out, give her a bonus,
0: okay?
1: Give her a raise, okay. Keep it in the pocket.
0: Okay.
1: You coming with cars and whatnot.
2: Yeah.
1: You trying to trick on my lady.
2: That's what I feel about it. 102 Jam.

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1: My name is Amanda from Winston-Salem.
0: Okay, what can we do for you, Amanda?
1: I'm calling in about the letter.
0: Yes, let's do it.
1: Okay, look, she should keep that car. Her boss gave it to her for a present, and her husband just has to understand that, you know, it's nothing there but work-related. He should see that. 15 years? Come on. I think she should keep it. And no, she is not tripping. No, she's not tripping. She is.
0: Okay, so keep it against her husband's wishes.
1: Well, I mean, not against his wishes. You know, he should understand.
0: No, it's going to be against his wishes because he told her to give the car back.
1: Yeah, you're right. But still, you know, I just feel like she should keep it.
0: Okay.
1: I don't feel like she's tripping. Then maybe they can sit down and talk about it some more because they need the car. I will get him to understand, you know, we need this. This is something we need.

0: Morning show.
1: Yes, it is.
0: What's happening on in Rose, Maya B?
1: Looks like absolutely nothing.
0: Wonderful.
1: Okay, Alamance County, nothing to report. Forsyth, nothing to report. Guilford, nothing to report. Let's go on down to these outskirts. Yeah, nothing in the outskirts. Y'all ain't on the road yet.
0: Wonderful.
1: Yeah.
0: Great way to start this Monday morning.
1: Yeah.
0: Let's cross our fingers.

102 Jams, Friday Night Football, back on the attack this week. It's Hillside at Dudley, Friday night. Sponsored by Daggett Shula, 102 Jams.

was canceling his show a mere hours before it was supposed to take place on Friday. And then hopefully it was not impacted by all the streets that were closed down in downtown Greensboro yesterday. So there was an officer-involved shooting in downtown Greensboro. The police chief, Afzal, said that he reviewed body cam footage before he did his press conference, so he was aware of what had taken place. Around 4:21, police got a call that a man had pulled a gun on a woman in the Spring Garden area of downtown. When police arrive, or when the first officer arrives on the scene, body camera footage shows that you see one person shot and one person running away from the scene. Officers start chasing that person that's running away from the scene. That person fires and shot towards officers, and officers return fire. Five officers shot their weapon at this person. The man is critically injured as a result of his injuries, and so is the woman that he shot. They were both taken to the hospital with critical injuries. At this time, police haven't released any more information. They say that the investigation is ongoing. And so, you know, once, you know, they have concluded or gotten more information out of their investigation, they will let us know more. However, we are hoping that the woman that was injured in this is, you know, okay. is going to be okay. Of course, there's a lot of stuff floating around on Facebook. Y'all know I don't really get into

0: because it's not always accurate. A lot of time it's rumors and he says, she says. So I don't like to, you know, spread anything that hasn't been confirmed by police.
1: Any
0: so
1: false narratives.
0: At this time, at this time, that is what we know, according to police body cam footage and the press conference that was done by the police chief over there in Greensboro.
1: Oh, my goodness.
0: So, yeah.
1: Broad daylight.
0: It feels like every weekend is something.
1: And I was literally about to say, there's about to be nowhere we can go.
0: Like, it's something.
1: There's
0: all
1: the mall.
0: The time.
1: Downtown. Yeah, like, everywhere. There's about, like, it's
0: everywhere.
1: It's getting ridiculous.
0: So, just be safe.
1: Yeah.
0: You know, nobody wants to, like, live in fear of going out and having a good time.
1: Absolutely. Especially with homecoming season and everything coming up. You do not want to feel unsafe.
0: Really?
1: Yeah.
0: Really. So, I will keep you updated as the police keep us updated. Mm-hmm. And, I mean, hopefully it gets better. Because, like I said, it just feels like there's always something.
1: Yeah.
0: Always something going on.

0: On today's edition of Where Did That Beef Even Come From?
1: Yeah, what?
0: Apparently, though, I'm tardy to the party, Maya B, because it's been a thing, and people are very aware.
1: I'm not.
0: Of said beef.
1: Not
0: me neither, but I was like, where did this come from? Why would they be beefing? You're listening to the DR minus the D pause right here on 102 Jams. It's the Girls Takeover edition of Drink on the Rocks Morning Show. And yeah, so Rod Wave dropped his latest album, Don't Look Down.
1: Okay.
0: First of all, let me also say that I did not know y'all was this crazy over Rod Wave. I was unaware Rod Wave had such a huge fan base.
1: Nah, the kids love him.
0: Pardon my ignorance.
1: Nah, they love him.
0: I know now.
1: Yeah, they love him.
0: They love some Rod Wave. I'm actually going to listen to this album because I'm interested. Like, I like his radio stuff.
1: Mm-hmm.
0: Never listened to anything outside of his radio stuff. But the children say I got to get into the album. So I am going to listen to his latest project, Don't Look Down. I'll let y'all know what I think about my initial thoughts on it tomorrow.
1: Okay.
0: In stream session. But Rod Wave, in anticipation of his new album, sat down with Shannon Sharp. He was on the most recent episode of Club Shay Shay.
1: Okay.
0: And during that conversation, which is 2 hours and 13 minutes long,
1: ooh,
0: I have not watched it in its entirety. Okay. Not even going to act like I have. But there was a portion of the interview where they start talking about Boosie and how Boosie

0: track from Boosie called Long Journey.
1: Okay.
0: Now, Rod Wave said that he went through all of the appropriate channels in order to sample this particular song. Apparently, Boosie does not own his music. And so when people sample it, like, they don't have to go

0: says, we went through the appropriate channels. Boosie got upset because he wasn't involved in any of that. So he said him and Boosie were talking personally one-on-one.
1: Got it.
0: Now, Boosie, once this interview drops and he gets wind of it, he starts making his own videos hollering in the camera. Y'all know how Boosie do when he get upset.
1: Oh, my God.
0: He making his own videos hollering in the camera. And he's basically, you know, calling Rod Wave a serial stealer. Oh. He says that he does this all the time. Like, Boosie's like, I'm not the only person you owe me. He said that Rod Wave offered him $100,000 and they agreed on $150,000, but he still ain't been paid by Rod Wave. But Rod Wave is like, for real, I don't owe you anything. Like, when you're looking at what both of them are saying, it sounds like Rod Wave went through the proper channels to sample Boosie's music.
1: Because the sample had to get cleared, so correct. Who cleared it?
0: Boosie got upset about it. They talked one-on-one. But maybe Rod Wave felt like Boosie was trying to get over on him.
1: Yeah, absolutely. It's like he's paying twice for one sample.
0: Like, he felt
1: like... Who's
0: going
1: to do that?
0: Yeah, he was trying to get over on him. And so he was just like, I really ain't got to give you nothing.
1: Truthfully.

0: That man sore everybody.
1: I think he was just, you know, saying that. And so that leads us to where we are today.
0: So what is the beef for?
1: Boosie's mad because he never got anything. He never got any money from Rod Wave.
0: But he's beefing with the wrong people. You need to be beefing with whoever you sold your music to.
1: Well, Boosie also says that they agreed. When they talked, Rod Wave said he was going to break him off.
0: Yeah, they agreed. That's not paperwork. Whoop-dee-doo. Okay, that's not paperwork.
1: So
0: I can tell you, I can give you $5 right now and don't give it to you.
1: Mm-hmm.
0: What that mean?
1: And what is one to do? Well, I mean, you know, Boosie is a street guy. Like, is he? Your word is...
0: Is he a street guy?
1: Like, man to man, if you're coming to me saying you're going to do something, like, your word should mean something, whether we have paperwork or not.
0: This is true. But clearly, Rod Wave don't care about none of that.
1: Mm-hmm. So, yeah, Rod Wave was like, you know, in the interview with Shannon Sharp, he was like, you know, I was just showing love.
0: Yeah.
1: Like,
0: I'm sure he, you know, idolized Boosie.
1: Yeah, and showing love by using the track. But, you know, sometimes the older generation, they don't see it like that and they don't think about it like that.
0: And don't try to big boy me.
1: Boosie went off, honey.
0: Oh, Lord.
1: Boosie was in that camera yelling and carrying on. Yeah. Called Rod Wave music depressing, said he had the kids offing themselves while he's sitting around at home eating a pork chop. Oh. That's what Boosie said in the video. So, yeah. Hopefully, they're able to resolve it.
0: Well, yeah, that man has 150.
1: Or not. Or just let it be what it is. You don't care for me, I don't care for you.
0: Yeah.
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0: 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Minus Bit Drank. I got my girl Maya B hanging out with me today for the Girls Takeover edition of Drink on the Rocks Morning Show. And we are about to jump back inside couples court. Sometimes you and your boo, y'all not seeing eye to eye on a situation. And you want an outside perspective or some advice on how you should deal with that thing. That's what Couples Court is all about. If you're going through a situation that you'd like us to discuss, we would love to do that. 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Either way, you can remain completely anonymous, okay? I promise you, I keep your secrets right here with me. Okay. This morning we have a lady that writes in and she says, I've been married for 6 years and I work as the receptionist for a small dentist office. Many times I double as a personal assistant because I help the doctor keep up with personal commitments as well as work commitments. I've been working for him for 15 years and we're basically like family. He's also married, and because it's such a small office, everyone who works there knows his wife and their kids. They've invited us to their home for Christmas parties and birthday parties, and they also attended me and my husband's wedding. It's a perfect working situation for me, and I love my job. Last week, I celebrated my 15-year work anniversary, and as a thank you for all my dedication and years of service, my boss gave me a car. For clarity, he did not buy me a car. 2 years ago, he bought his daughter a new car, and she didn't like it. It's a 2024 Nissan Pathfinder, and she said it's too big for her, so she bought something different. My car is always having issues and isn't really reliable, so my boss said he thought of me immediately when his daughter gave the car back. I was overjoyed when he gave it to me because I thought it was such a blessing, but my husband didn't think so. He was pissed when I came home with the car. He said that kind of gift was inappropriate and no man should ever gift another man's wife a car. He questioned my relationship with my boss and accused him of having a crush on me. He also asked me why I thought it was okay to take a gift that expensive from another man. Then after he was done with his tirade, he told me I need to give the car back. I'm going to do that because he feels so passionately about it. But I want to know which one of us y'all think is tripping. Him for acting out over the gift or me for accepting it? Was I wrong to take something that expensive from another man? Or is my husband's pride and ego keeping him from accepting a gift that we need?
1: They both tripping.
0: That's what Maya B says.
1: For me, it's both.
0: Maya B says everybody's tripping.
1: Everybody's tripping.
0: Okay.
1: I think it's a security issue with the husband. But she's tripping for not calling prior to accepting the gift.
0: Hmm. I think a conversation
1: may have smoothed it over, or he could have let her know ahead of time how he felt, rather than her getting home with the car and having the car and him being upset.
0: 336-974-0102 is the number. What are your thoughts? Who do you think is tripping in this situation, if anybody? Is it the wife? Did she do too much, taking a whole car from a man without discussing it with her husband?
1: Yikes.
0: Or is the husband letting his ego and pride get in the way? Because y'all know y'all need a car.
1: Y'all need the car. It's not, her car is not reliable.
0: But you don't want her to take it because it's from her boss. 336-974-0102 is the number. What are your thoughts?
2: So I don't think she was wrong for accepting the gift. Like you said, she thought it was a blessing for her and her family. For one, her car is messed up, so the doctor probably was assuming, like, you know, she need to get back and forth to work, to, you know, to my job. Okay, thank you. So I don't feel like it was an inappropriate gift. Now, I do feel like it was a big deal of a gift. Which she should have had a conversation with her husband before accepting it. But I feel like her husband is tripping. Like, if her car messed up, obviously you're not getting it fixed. So,
0: hey, appreciate your call, baby.
2: All right.
0: 102, good morning.
3: Yeah, she said he invited her to the, he attended their wedding.
0: Yeah.
3: So the man had had prior conversations with this man, so he probably felt some kind of intimidation from this man because he's obviously met him a couple of times, you know, felt comfortable to you know, invite him to Christmas dinner and whatnot. So I wouldn't have took the car because obviously he felt some type of way about this man already just by seeing him.
1: Mm-hmm. So you think it's some underlying stuff going on?
3: Yeah, because like I said, he's had prior conversations with this man. He's met him. It's been 15 years. So he's seen something over the last 15 years. So that would cause him to go that route. And like the other man said, should have gave her a bonus, you know, let her do her own thing with her own car. And, hey, you know, and as the man, you know, to the man, he needs to step up and get his woman's car fixed. He won't have that problem. We don't

0: We're inside Couples Court right here on 102 Jams. Good morning, boo. You're listening at 7:56. And it's the Girls Takeover edition of Drink on the Rocks morning show right here on 102 Jams. A very interesting Couples Court this morning. We have a lady that writes in and she says, I've been married for 6 years and I work as the receptionist for a small dentist office. Many times I double as a personal assistant because I help the doctor keep up with personal commitments as well as work commitments. I've been working for him for 15 years and we're basically like family. He's also married, and because it's such a small office, everyone who works there knows his wife and their kids. They've invited us to their home for Christmas and birthday parties, and they also attended me and my husband's wedding. It's a perfect working situation for me, and I love my job. Last week, I celebrated my 15-year work anniversary, and as a thank you for all my dedication and years of service, my boss gave me a car. For clarity, he didn't buy me a car. 2 years ago, he bought his daughter a new car, but she didn't like it. It's a 2024 Nissan Pathfinder, and she said it's too big for her, so she bought something different. My car is always having issues, and it isn't really reliable, so my boss said he thought of me immediately when his daughter gave the car back. I was overjoyed when he gave it to me because I thought it was such a blessing, but my husband didn't think so. He was pissed when I came home with the car. He said that kind of gift was inappropriate and no man should ever gift another man's wife a car. He questioned my relationship with my boss and accused him of having a crush on me. He also asked me why I thought it was okay to take a gift that expensive from another man. Then after he was done with his tirade, he told me I need to give the car back. I'm going to do that because he feels so passionately about it, but I want to know which one of us y'all think is tripping. Him for acting out over the gift or me for accepting it? Was I wrong to take something that expensive from another man? Or is my husband's pride and ego keeping him from accepting a gift we really need? 336-974-0102 is the number. Maya B says, listen, both of y'all tripping.
1: Both of y'all are tripping. And I'm standing on it.
0: Okay. She says the wife is tripping because wifey just accepted the car and took it home because she wanted to surprise her husband.
1: Yeah.
0: Like, wow, look what they gave me for my work anniversary.
1: No, you should have just made that phone call before you even left the office. Mm. That's where she's tripping. That's the only thing I'm saying she's in the wrong about.
0: Okay.
1: As spouses, you discuss big stuff like that. I'm okay. Sorry.
0: Okay. Before accepting.
1: Before accepting.
0: Mm-hmm.
1: And then on his end, I do feel like it's a security thing.
0: Mm.
1: I feel like it would be different if his wife, the boss wife, and the boss gave her the car. I think because it's coming solely from the boss, it looks like something else.
0: What are your thoughts? 336-974-0102. Good morning.
2: So the first thing I thought about when you was reading the letter is the doctor had to speak this over and go over it with his wife before they decided to give her that gift. I feel like the husband is tripping. And another question I had was, did she already know the doctor was going to give it to her prior?
1: No.
2: Okay, so it was indeed a gift. You ain't never supposed to look a gift horse in the mouth because, number one, we need a car. Number two, ain't no car payment, and it's a brand new car. The husband need to put his pride down and say thank you to that doctor, unless he's just jealous. What it sound like. The husband is just jealous because he couldn't gift his wife or even get her car fixed. So.
0: Which, I'm going to be honest. I'm not, for that to be an initial, his initial reaction and emotion, I understand that. Like, if somebody gives my husband something I'm not able to give, I probably am going to feel
1: Slighted.
0: That's a natural feeling that I think we can all understand.
1: Absolutely.
2: I get it. But for him to still react in such a manner, like, look.
1: Give it back. Yeah.
2: Right.
1: Yeah.
2: It's to give it back for me. Because, baby, what are you giving me for us to give it back?
0: Fact. Now, that's why I think we differ. Because after my initial jealousy or feeling of incompetence or whatever that would be, I would be like, well, I mean, we do need this car.
1: Yeah. Yeah. The pride will move quickly once logic comes in.
0: We do need this car.
1: Once logic kicks back in, yeah.
2: No car payment and it's a brand new car.
1: Yeah.
2: So, and at that point, it's all about his ego. His ego is very bruised because he could not do it. And even if he did do it, it would be another bill on him.
0: Right,
1: on the family.
2: On the family. I really think he needs to just lay it down. She not tripping, and I pray she don't get that car back, because maybe you need that car, and your boss saw your need, and he interceded. Listen, God made people do things because it's a need. God fixed it. Her husband is tripping.
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0: Oh, man, I have a question. Are beards going out of style?
1: Oh, it's for the men. I'm sorry. I was about to respond.
0: Thank you for shutting up.
1: You saw me. You saw me do it, though. But you saw me. I held myself accountable.
0: Men, are beards going out of style, or y'all just going in a different direction for the fall? Is it no beard fall? Is it like goatee fall? Because maybe I've been seeing the brothers, they cutting their beards like all the way down and just going goatee with it.
1: Uh-huh.
0: Like real Jalen Hurts with it. You know, just a little
1: Odell just did it too.
0: That's what made me ask. I seen Dwayne Wade.
1: He just did it too.
0: And Dwayne, both of them look really nice. Odell went low cut with it. Goatee.
1: Uh-huh.
0: You know, I'm a low cut girl. I'm not a fan of the braid season. I understand the men in a braid season right now. I respect it.
1: Wait, what?
0: You know, there's a lot of men in a braid season right now. They've grown their hair out. I know. And every few months, I'd be like, so are we past it?
1: I said, wait a minute. Chris got a hair full of hair.
0: Every few months, I'd be like, so are you thinking about cutting it, or are you still? But I respect it.
1: Please, Rob.
0: Because I be changing my hair up, too, and he got his favorites and whatnot, so I get it.
1: Yeah.
0: I don't be hating on braids.
1: Not in my house, okay? This little goatee thing is not happening in my house.
0: No, not for
1: it's not happening in my house. Absolutely not.
0: Wondering where the men's was at.
1: Beards are staying, okay?
0: I'm seeing a lot of y'all go 90s goatee with it.
1: Nah, don't do it.
0: You know.
1: Don't do it.
0: Okay.
1: That's all I'm saying.
0: Hey, Patrick.
1: Hey.
0: Maya B said, don't even think about it. It's the Girls Takeover edition of Drink on the Rocks Morning Show right here with you on 102 Jams. Good morning, boo. You're listening at 823. As you can hear, I got my sister, Maya B, rocking with me today because Drake is traveling on the road doing his comedy thing, and she got a little bit of hot or not.
1: We gonna test it out today. You know how Roxy do.
0: So real quick, in hot or not, Maya B, she comes with three stories. We gotta tell her if it's hot news or not news. Like, we're not interested, girl.
1: Okay.
0: Move along. Let's do it.
1: I know you're interested in all these recalls. We got another one, Roxy. White Jasmine Rice has been recalled in 13 states, including North Carolina.
0: Oh, no.
1: Yeah, and I love me some Jasmine Rice.
0: Do you?
1: Yes.
0: I don't think we eat it like that.
1: I eat it.
0: Oh, gosh.
1: And now I'm upset.
0: Okay. Any particular brand or?
1: I didn't see the brand, but it's White Jasmine Rice, and it has been recalled in 13 states, including North Carolina. So.
0: All right, White Jasmine Rice eaters.
1: Yeah.
0: Not news for me.
1: Because you don't eat it?
0: Yes, but
1: that's
0: concerning
1: sick.
0: Nonetheless.
1: That is
0: no,
1: sick.
0: Concerning nonetheless. I'm just saying I don't eat it, so that would not be news for me.
1: Moving on.
0: Okay.
1: Allen Iverson has acquired part ownership of the 76ers. You don't care? LeBron just went. They're trying to build this squad, and they done brought AI on.
0: Okay.
1: No respect to that. Allen Iverson.
0: No, respect to AI. Respect.
1: Oh, you better
0: tell me
1: this.
0: But he got part ownership and...
1: All right.
0: What am I supposed to do with that?
1: Okay. You know what?

0: to be a not for me.
1: Oh, my
0: but
1: goodness.
0: But respect to the legend, though. Y'all just, I just put my hands up in respect. Y'all heard me clap? And I put them up in respect for the legend.
1: That doesn't make it respectful. Last but not least.
0: Respect to the legend.
1: You don't care about this one.
0: Okay.
1: Joe Budden gets engaged over the weekend. Listen, relax. Can I get it out? I can't even get it out.
0: You don't care about this one. And the name she reads is Joe Budden? You must have just met me today. You don't give a damn about nothing Joe Budden got going on. But I'm going to let you finish.
1: He got engaged after his fiance revealed they're expecting a baby.
0: Blessings to that woman.
1: All right.
0: I hope she has
1: not today.
0: I hope she has a safe, healthy pregnancy. Still don't give a damn about Joe Budden. Still.
1: We love black love over here. Okay.
0: Well, I don't know anything about that world.
1: All right, here we go.
0: I don't know nothing that's going on. Is the woman black? I don't even know.
1: All right.
0: That's how much I don't know what Joe Budden got going on. Okay. You went on for 3 today.
1: Damn it.
0: You went on for 3 with me.
1: Even with AI? Come on.
0: But respect
1: for, look, respect
0: to the legend again.

0: Then he got out, they locked him up again.
1: They
0: did. They locked him up. He did a U-turn, they locked him up. And then he took the damn woman with him.
2: It's the Girls Takeover edition of Drink on the Rocks Morning Show right here on 102 Jams. And if you haven't listened to T.I.'s album with that song right there on it, you're missing out. Me and Maya B was just talking about it. It dropped in June.
3: Yes.
2: I just started listening to it.
3: I'm not judging you because it's been a lot of music that has dropped.
2: Okay. Yeah.
3: Literally, I just got off Wale. So I'm not going to hold you. I just got off of it.
2: You know what? Two albums are still in rotation, and one of them y'all slept on. Wale got his props for Everything Is Alive.
3: Yes, absolutely.
2: But Lizzo's album, B-Word.
3: Wait, for real?
2: I really enjoyed that album.
3: Wait, for real?
2: Y'all really slept on that album from Lizzo. Y'all slept on it, and that's your bad because that album is still in my rotation. See, and now there's T.I. too.
3: See, I ain't even listen to Lizzo.
2: Mm-hmm. Oh, Lizzo was good. I really, really like this album. It's a lot of fun.
3: Okay.
2: It's like Lizzo's album.
3: I like Lizzo. I like her personality. I like her personality a lot, so I'll try it out.
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1: It's getting hotter and hotter as the time ticks. 73 degrees right now. Still high of 92 today. Yep, just like that. But keep your clothes on, please. Keep your clothes on, okay?
2: Might be saying, I don't want to see that.
1: Okay, I do not want to see that.
3: Tell the people.

0: That song makes me feel good whenever it comes on, Maya B. I like that one.
1: It made me want to get up and groove.
0: You know, okay. Hit a little two-step.
1: Yeah.
0: You know? Unlike today's couples court, this doesn't make me feel as good.
1: No, not at all.
0: Sometimes that happens, though, in relationships.
1: Mm-hmm.
0: You're listening to the DR minus the D right here on 102 Jams. I got my boo Maya B rocking with me today. It's the Girls Takeover edition of Drink on the Rocks Morning Show. And we're about to jump back inside Couples Court. And today is a very interesting one. You know, sometimes you and your significant other, y'all are going through a little something and you need some advice on how to deal with the situation. That's what Couples Court is all about. If you've got a situation that you'd like us to discuss, send me a message on Instagram. Roxy2HotForTV is where you can find me there. Or you can send an email to drakeontherocks@gmail.com. So this morning we have a lady that writes in and she says, I've been married for 6 years and I work as a receptionist for a small dentist office. Many times I double as a personal assistant because I help the doctor keep up with personal commitments as well as work commitments. I've been working for him for 15 years and we're basically like family. He's also married, and because it's such a small office, everyone who works there knows his wife and their kids. They've invited us to their home for Christmas and birthday parties, and they also attended me and my husband's wedding. It's a perfect working situation for me, and I love my job. Last week, I celebrated my 15-year work anniversary, and as a thank you for all my dedication and years of service, my boss gave me a car. For clarity, he didn't buy me a car. 2 years ago, he bought his daughter a new car, but she didn't like it. It's a 2024 Nissan Pathfinder, and she said it's too big for her, so she bought something different. My car is always having issues and isn't really reliable, so my boss thought of me immediately. So my boss said he thought of me immediately when his daughter gave the car back. I was overjoyed when he gave it to me because I thought it was such a blessing, but my husband didn't think so. He was pissed when I came home with the car. He said that kind of gift was inappropriate and no man should ever gift another man's wife a car. He questioned my relationship with my boss and accused him of having a crush on me. He also asked me why I thought it was okay to take a gift that expensive from another man. Then after he was done with his tirade, he told me I need to give the car back. I'm going to do that because he feels so passionately about it. But I want to know which one of us y'all think is tripping. Him for acting out over the gift or me for accepting it? Was I wrong to take something that expensive from another man? Or is my husband's pride and ego keeping him from accepting a gift that we really need?
1: I'm still standing on both.
0: Okay. Maya B seems sees some fault.
1: Yeah, in both sides, she should have had a discussion with the husband. Like when the gift was given, she should have called her man, FaceTime him. Hey, guess what just happened?
0: Mm-hmm.
1: What do you think? Because I see it from the other end. Somebody gifted my man something that I can't do. I'm gonna feel away.
0: Mm.
1: So before he feels away, I'm gonna try to nip it in the bud. But on the husband's end, this man has been to your wedding. Y'all have been to holiday gatherings. Y'all have been around each other. What's the underlying problem? What's really bothering you? Besides this man giving you a woman, there's some security issues with the relationship. There's a problem.
0: So that's how Maya B feels about it.
1: Yeah. That's me.
0: Do you think she should give the car back?
1: No. She needs a car.
0: 336-974-0102. What are your thoughts on the situation? For clarity, she is giving the car back.
1: She is.
0: She's giving the car back.
1: Do I think it's smart to?
0: No. What are your thoughts, baby?
2: I think the key is, I think the husband is tripping because if she would have came home with a $20,000 bonus at the end of the year, I don't think he would be tripping. Her boss gave her a gift. It's not this random man that gave her a gift. I think it's like, I agree about what you said earlier, Rock, about, you know, feeling, having a certain way about, you know, your spouse or not being able to provide. But, sir, it's look at it as a true bonus. I would look at it as a bonus, a year-end bonus.
0: But you know what? Someone called earlier and said that's what the boss should have done instead of giving her the car. Because a bonus is like, if you work for a big corporation, a bonus is normal.
1: Yeah.
0: A bonus is something that me and Maya B could get. Yep. You could get on your job. Yep. That's normal. Yep. Nobody here at our job working for this big corporation is going to give us a car.
1: Yeah.
0: That just doesn't normally happen. So that's what somebody else said. Like, he should have given her a bonus instead of giving her the car because it would have been more appropriate.
2: Got you. That's true. That's true. If it was, if it was framed like that, because he could have been framed like, okay, well, this is the, this bonus or this car is your bonus.
0: Mm-hmm.
2: And they give that type of thing. But yeah, I hope she doesn't give it back, because like someone else said, it's a blessing. They need it. And so whatever those thoughts and feelings he has, he really needs to quiet those down.
0: Mm-hmm.
2: Yeah.
0: Yeah. Hey, appreciate your call, baby.
2: I appreciate it.
0: 102, good morning.
3: I think who's tripping? Let me tell you who's tripping.
0: Okay.
3: It's your listeners that's tripping.
0: Okay.
1: Okay.
3: All right? Because what's right is right and what's wrong is wrong. You don't bring no brand new car home without calling your husband first. That's just like if he bought her a brand new diamond ring, would you take that home to your husband? Nah, she was wrong. And if both of them are always bringing in the dinner and picnics, him and his wife should have got together, brought them over to dinner, and said, look, we decide to give y'all a car. That's the way you do that. So he not tripping, she was wrong. Period.

0: greatness, big drink. Okay, it's the Girls Takeover Edition with my boo Maya B.
1: The girls.
0: And we are inside Couples Court right now. And it's an interesting one.
1: Yeah.
0: The triad seems to be split.
1: It is very split.
0: On who's tripping in this situation.
1: Yeah.
0: We have a woman that writes in and she says, I've been married for 6 years and I work as the receptionist for a small dentist's office. Many times I double as a personal assistant because I help the doctor keep up with personal commitments as well as work commitments. I've been working for him for 15 years and we're basically like family. He's also married, and because it's such a small office, everyone who works there knows his wife and their kids. They've invited us to their home for Christmas and birthday parties, and they also attended me and my husband's wedding. It's a perfect working situation for me, and I love my job. Last week, I celebrated my 15-year work anniversary, and as a thank you for all my dedication and the years of service, my boss gave me a car. For clarity, he didn't buy me a car. 2 years ago, he bought his daughter a new car, but she didn't like it. It's a 2024 Nissan Pathfinder, and she said it's too big for her, so she bought something different. My car is always having issues and isn't really reliable, so my boss said he thought of me immediately when his daughter gave the car back. I was overjoyed when he gave it to me because I thought it was such a blessing, but my husband didn't think so. He was pissed when I came home with the car. He said that kind of gift was inappropriate and no man should ever gift another man's wife a car. He questioned my relationship with my boss and accused him of having a crush on me. He also asked why I thought it was okay to take a gift that expensive from another man. Then after he was done with his tirade, he told me I need to give the car back. I'm going to do that because he feels so passionately about it, but I want to know which one of us y'all think is tripping. Him for acting out over the gift or me for accepting it? Was I wrong to take something that expensive from another man? Or is my husband's pride and ego keeping him from accepting a gift that we really need? 336-974-0102 is the number if you want to share your thoughts on the situation. Who or which party, I should say, do you think is tripping here?
2: Okay, so the old me would have said, oh, it's a gift, take it. But this part, this married, there's no way that you should take a car from, you know, your boss, the doctor. Because you're saying, basically, your husband, you've emasculated him. And it's not just that. It's just that man can't look that other man in the face because he had to come in and take care of his family. And then you're looking at it just because it says that, hey, we're giving it to you. There are strings attached. You're going to feel indebted to this person. And it's too easy to start soaring. I mean, we don't know the relationship. You know, it's supposed to be just work or what have you. But it's, you're going to start talking to this man. And now you're going to start to sow these little things. And he's telling you little things. You don't know how this is going to go. If he wants you to come in on your day off, you're going to come in because you feel indebted. It's nothing. It's strings attached. No matter what they think it is or whatever she thinks it is, it's strings attached. And then on top of that, the emasculation, it's not worth it.
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0: 102, good morning.
1: Okay, I'm getting like the Cadillac Records vibe. Like everybody has said, give me my money. Give me a bonus or whatever. Why are you giving her a car? He's giving her a car because he knows how much she gets paid, and she probably, how much are you paying her? They say they need the car. They don't have the money to fix her. Other car is always breaking down. No, give her a bonus. Give her a bonus or, you know, no. I think that's very inappropriate as well.
0: Okay. No.
1: And another thing, too, I don't like that that working. I know they like family and all that. No. I don't want to owe nobody. I might want to find me another job next year. Somebody paying me more or I might go back to school. No. I don't like that. I know they like family.
2: All right. Okay.
1: I know they like family, but okay. I don't like owe nobody nothing. No, I just think that's unprofessional. No, don't be giving me a car. Now next year when I want to go look for another job or I just think it's unprofessional. Give me a bonus. Give me a promotion. Give me more money. Hourly, salary, or whatever. You know, obviously, you know I need it.
0: Mm-hmm.
1: No, I just think it's unprofessional. No, don't do. I mean, even if I was, I'm married, but even if I wasn't married, no, I'm not taking no car. I mean, that's just me. That's just me.

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1: It's actually time for traffic tea with Maya B. Mm-hmm. What's happening on them roads, honey?
2: Yeah, let me refresh one more time.
1: Let me cross my fingers because we haven't had any accidents all morning, y'all.
2: Let me refresh one more time. Okay.
1: And Maya B don't believe in y'all.
2: I don't believe it. Nothing to report, Alamance County. Nothing to report for

0: Clive County. Nothing to report Guilford County. Outskirts, let's see. Oh my God, nothing to report in Outskirts. We good.
1: A morning, free morning.
0: No Rockingham, no Randolph. It's a no morning, Guilford.
1: An accident
0: no
1: free
0: Forsyth.
1: Morning.
0: And no Alamance. This is crazy.
1: Accident free morning. We love to see him.
0: And they back at school.
1: Yes.
0: And we back at work.
1: We love to see him, Aya B.
0: Keep it going all week.
1: Hey,
0: I'm coming to check back in tomorrow.
1: Yeah, fingers crossed. Yeah. Might be going to come back in and check on y'all next week. I mean, not next week, tomorrow.
0: No, tomorrow. I'm coming back in tomorrow.
1: All right.
0: We're going to see.
1: Make her proud now.
0: Okay.

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You should call me Cinnamon. 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

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Haven't decided just yet. Hey. Yeah. 40 was a shebang. All of my ops, they des. Please don't put me to the test. They tryna get back on the net. I'm tryna get back in the flesh. Yeah.

0: It's Drink on the Rocks morning show right here with you on 102 Jams. Good morning, boo. You're listening at 9:19. Happy Monday to you. Good morning.
1: Good morning, ladies. How y'all doing?
0: We doing good. What's up?
1: What's up, Roxy? This is...
0: What's good, Sid?
1: What them Walker Town boys do, though?
0: Hey, got me that dub.
1: I told you.
0: You did. You see, Drank ain't here today. Drank ain't here today, but he will be confronted for my fire tomorrow.

0: at Parkland.
1: Yes.
0: He told me, he called up to tell Drake to take Walkertown. Because my niece went to Parkland, so I love Parkland, the Mustang. So I was like, I'm going Parkland. He was telling Drake to take Walkertown. Drake was like, nah, I ain't taking Walkertown. So I switched my bet.
2: And you took Walkertown.
0: And they won. Okay, so said they won.
2: And they won.
0: Yeah. This week is Hillside at Dudley.
2: Oh.
0: Do you know anything about Hillside?
3: I don't know nothing. I'm from Winston, so I had a little inside info on the Winston game.
0: Okay, respect.
3: All right. I ain't going to put you out there.
0: I appreciate that. Okay, all right. Well, call back tomorrow and mess with Drake. He'll be back.
3: All right. Yeah.
0: Now, Maya.
2: Now, don't even ask me. You know what's going on over here.
0: Maya is a Dudley alum.
2: And I will be there.
0: I'm about to say, Maya will actually be hosting
2: 102
0: Jams Friday Night Football Game of the Week Hillside at Dudley.
2: And don't ask me who I'm going for.
0: We know you're going for Dudley. Let me see. Y'all, should I put my five on Hillside?
2: Dirty Durham. Go ahead. Put it down on Dirty Durham.
0: I don't know anything. I didn't even know Hillside was in Durham. That's how clueless I was.
2: Go ahead and check out
0: of
2: this.
0: So Hillside and Durham. Okay, should I put my five on Hillside?
4: Okay.

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1: She ain't even all that. Like, ain't even like that. Ain't no

0: two things to say real quick.
1: Okay.
0: Thing number one, shout out to everybody that was with me at the Chance the Rapper concert on Saturday night in Raleigh. Didn't we have a time? Shout out to DJ Instrumental, who was the ticket plug.
1: Okay.
0: We had a great time. Chance did so good. I was very, very impressed with his show.
1: I love Chance.
0: Very impressed with his show. Now, I will say, I will not go back to a show at the Red Hat Theater because I didn't like how it's constructed. Like, it's a flat amphitheater.
1: Mm-hmm.
0: There's no elevation at all.
1: Nope.
0: So, if you a little shorty like me, you will have trouble seeing if you're not on that on the first two rows.
1: Pretty much.
0: If you're not on row one and two and you a shorty, good luck. I mean, you're going to have to find a little window.
1: Stand on a chair.
0: Girl. I would never stand on a chair at a show because I feel like that's so rude.
1: Yeah.
0: But I really enjoyed his show. We had a little praise and worship segment. You know, always. Chance is you a preacher's baby.
1: Yes, always.
0: I was very impressed. That was my first Chance the Rapper show.
1: Really?
0: Yes, but it will not be my last.
1: Okay.
0: So it was a celebration, or it was a show in celebration of the 10th anniversary of Coloring Book, which ironically was
1: amazing
0: also
1: album.
0: The first Chance the Rapper album I ever listened
1: amazing
0: to.
1: Amazing album.
0: Yeah, so really, really, really, really had a grand time on Saturday night. Shout out to everybody else that was there. And he loved the crowd.
1: Yeah, he loved the Carolinas.
0: That's what he said. He was like, I love coming here.
1: Yeah.
0: Like, it was so much love. We were so lit. So, yeah. Shout out to us.
1: Okay.
0: You know, we had a great time. Also, right now, we got a couple people hanging on the line, Maya B.
1: I don't care.
0: Because we were just talking about Friday Night Football.
1: Okay.
0: This week's game of the week is Hillside at Dudley.
1: It is.
0: Maya is a Dudley alum.
1: Proud. Class of 2011.
0: Proud Dudley alum.
1: Absolutely.
0: Like, don't play with Maya B about
1: Legacy
0: Dudley.
1: Legacy Dudley alum. My mama went there. My aunts went there. My brother went there. The family went there.
0: Yeah, if she pop out some children, they gonna go there.
1: Absolutely. I said.

0: Academy, but I said what I said.
1: She loves her some Dudley. Yes. And so I was like, well, wait a minute now. I know your five going to be on this.
0: Yeah, absolutely.
1: But I don't know if I should put my five on Hillside. I don't know nothing about Hillside. Maya B just let me know it's in Durham. Yeah, it's I didn't even know that much. And that's no shade. I just really didn't know. I did not know. So I was asking for somebody to let me know what's going on with Hillside so I could determine if I want to put my five on them or not. Mm-hmm. What you want to say about it, boo?
2: Good morning, y'all. Good morning, Rock and Maya B. Okay, so I just heard a call, and I'm lagging because I'm listening on the Odyssey app. Okay, so Hillside, I graduated from Hillside.
1: Okay,
2: Hillside. Dirty term.
1: Okay.
2: So they started this year so far 2-0. So you might want to put your $5 on Hillside.
1: Excuse me, Maya B, real quickly, what's Dudley right now?
0: We're moving on. Why are you asking questions that don't matter?
1: What is y'all record?
0: We lost our first two games.
1: 0-2.
2: Ooh, and we took it up.
0: Don't you Glorilla me? Did you just hit that Glorilla on me? Oh, Panthers, y'all better call up right now.
1: My girl said,
0: Did you just hit the Glorilla on me? Oh, my God.
1: All right, so I got my five on Hillside.
0: All right, go ahead and put your little dirty five.
1: Do you want to put your five on Dudley?
0: And I will. I'll put five on Dudley.
1: All right.
0: We shaking hands, y'all. We just shook on it. We now,
1: shook
0: Dudley,
1: on the five.
0: Now, y'all better do something.
1: We shook on the five.
0: We shook on the five.
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2: 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This is Nay.
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2: Hello, girl. So I'm a Hillside grad, baby. Put your five on Hillside.
3: Don't. Here y'all go.
2: Okay, baby, but
3: here y'all
2: on,
3: go, man.
2: Come on now. Put the five on. Come with the winning team, baby. Come on with the winning team.
3: I'm
2: hey.
3: On the winning team, baby.
1: I got my five on Hillside. So,
3: man.
2: Thank you, Maya.
1: Yes.
2: I mean, thank you, Rock, Maya, babe. 0-2. Come on
3: hey,
2: now.
3: Relax. It's the start of the season. We just getting started. Now,
4: she's about come on.
2: You're
4: babe.
2: Right. We're just getting started, and guess what? Hillside has won two of their games.
3: I'll see you Friday night. Pull up, alright?
1: Dang, not Hillside.
3: Pull up, y'all. Just pull up. We'll see.
1: Not Hillside. Something on
3: them. They really are. What is going on? 336. What's happening?
1: Lots of confidence from Hillside.
3: Wow. All right, we gonna see.
1: We are gonna see.
3: No, we definitely gonna see. 78 degrees right now. I'm hot. Like this weather. High of 92.
1: You know somebody hot when you say something, but they just repeat what you say. We gonna see. We will see.
3: Yeah.
1: Good luck to y'all. Just singing everything.
3: Okay. And I'm gonna stand beside them.
1: As you should.
3: And I'm gonna stand beside them.
1: I'm not mad about that.
3: Okay.

0: 102, good morning.
1: Definitely gonna smash them boys. Every time they come up to the borough, they get smashed. So put your money on that.
0: Thank you. All right. A man with some sense. All right. I don't know the history, so I don't know if what he's saying is true or not.
2: A man with some sense.
0: I don't know if it's true or not.
1: Every time they come up here, they get smashed. So put your money on Dudley.
0: All right. Well, Maya got her money on Dudley.
2: Yeah, it's already
0: Maya
2: put
0: got
2: down.
0: Her money on Dudley. Appreciate that.
1: Put 10 on it.
0: Maya, are you going to put 10?
2: Wait, you're doing a lot. I'm cool with the five.

0: You're listening to 102 Jams at 947. Good morning, boo. It's the girls' edition of the Drink on the Rocks morning show. This morning, I got my boo Maya B hanging out with me because Drink is traveling today. And Maya B, hey, she been going through it with this couples court. I'm telling y'all right now.
1: I swear.
0: My girl been going through it with this one. As has a lot of you.
1: Yeah.
0: Or as have, I should say, a lot of you. A very interesting situation in couples court this morning. A lady writes in and she says, I've been married for 6 years and I work as the receptionist for a small dentist office. Many times I double as a personal assistant because I help the doctor keep up with personal commitments as well as work commitments. I've been working for him for 15 years and we're basically like family. He's also married, and because it's such a small office, everyone who works there knows his wife and their kids. They've invited us to their home for Christmas and birthday parties, and they've also attended me and my husband's wedding. It's a perfect work situation for me, and I love my job. Last week, I celebrated my 15th

0: 15-year work anniversary, and as a thank you for all my dedication and years of service, my boss gave me a car. For clarity, he didn't buy me a car. 2 years ago, he bought his daughter a new car, and she didn't like it. It's a 2024 Nissan Pathfinder, and she said it's too big for her, so she bought something different. My car is always having issues and isn't really reliable, so my boss said he thought of me immediately when his daughter gave the car back. I was overjoyed when he gave it to me because I thought it was such a blessing, but my husband didn't think so. He was pissed when I came home with the car. He said that kind of gift was inappropriate and no man should ever gift another man's wife a car. He questioned my relationship with my boss and accused him of having a crush on me. He also asked me why I thought it was okay to take a gift that expensive from another man. Then, after he was done with his tirade, he told me I need to give the car back. I'm going to do that because he feels so passionately about it, but I want to know which one of us y'all think is tripping. Him for acting out over the gift or me for accepting it? Was I wrong to take something that expensive from another man? Or is my husband's pride and ego keeping him from accepting a gift that we really need? Maya B has pretty much been where she's at all morning long. Yeah. She says, hey, both y'all tripping. How about that?
1: Yeah, both y'all.
0: For different reasons.
1: For two different reasons.
0: Why is the wife tripping in your opinion?
1: She should have called him before she accepted.
0: Okay.
1: As her husband, she should have talked to him.
0: Mm-hmm.
1: This is a big gift that could affect the household. Call him, see what his thoughts are. And then maybe you wouldn't be in this situation. Mm-hmm. And then on his end, it's a security thing. Clearly, you have an issue with your wife accepting something this big from this boss. What is that?
0: Hmm.
1: Can we all sit down and talk about it? Is the question. So they both kind of tripping.
0: 336-974-0102 is the number. In your opinion, who's tripping?
2: Mm-hmm. I feel a little different because, like, I'm a business owner and people work for me and I bless them, like, outside of their pay.
0: Okay, you know, yeah, let's hear your perspective.
2: Again.
0: I'm interested in that.
2: I kind of feel like if someone's been working in my business for a while, and I just kind of see they need, you know, we're day in and day out. I see they may be late, the car is blowing up. I mean, I don't know what all the variables are, but, like, sometimes when you're a person, a big cup person, it's nothing for you to pour into people's lives in different ways. And so I think maybe what the other... But doctor did probably take into account as how the husband would feel. You know, I think it's an interesting situation, but it's not unheard of. I mean, I do things for people all the time that's outside of just a pay simply because I see the need. And I've never had any spouses have problems with it. But I guess the need that was fulfilled just seems so substantial. But to someone who may have means or, you know, may buy cars, that was a car for their daughter, a brand new vehicle. It's only 2 years old and she didn't like it. So it could just be sitting around. So he could have just donated it for tax purposes and not looking to get anything else. You definitely can use it as a tax write-off. You know, if you donate something that's substantial to someone, you sure could. So maybe the doctor is looking at it, you know, in that regard. I don't really know. Maybe he was thinking it would be a blessing, but I was just listening to the husband's reaction. And I was like, oh, that's just so unfortunate because, like, you know, your wife may not have had anything as reliable. And to me, that would be a burden to be for both the husband and the wife and the family.
0: Mm-hmm.
2: But, I mean, you know, that's a trip. I'm like, okay, well, if I get a car back, are you going to give me a car? Because I still have the same issue, which is unreliable transportation.
0: So let me ask you this, because as a business owner, a few people called in and was like, why give her a car? Why not give her a bonus? Why not give her a raise? Like, if you see the need as her boss and the business owner, why not help her in that way instead of giving her a car?
2: Because I have the surplus on hand. Sometimes as someone who has things, you're not really thinking about, oh, I see a person who needs furniture. I have excess furniture in the storage. Let me just give them furniture. Hey, would you like to have... whatever. I've been in that situation before. I don't really think, oh, let me give them some cash now. If I didn't have the furniture on hand, but I was just thinking that's what I have on hand. It's in excess to me. a vehicle is substantial to some people, but if you have an excess of things and the vehicle is just literally sitting around, hey, let me give this to good use. I mean, would you like to have a car? You know, like, I would love to have this for you and your family so you don't have to worry about being late or, you know, dealing with what you've been, what I've observed you dealing with as an employee. Mm-hmm. So, I mean, you know, he very well could give them money, but if it's, if the means is there and it's an excess, sometimes you're just offloading the excess.
0: Okay.
2: So it's not, you know, it's not a right or wrong, in my opinion. I just think he was really trying to help, but the husband is like, oh, he crushing on her. I'm like, man, that don't got nothing to do with the price of tea in China. Them men just probably have an excess of things, and he was just thinking it would be a good deed.
3: I'm sitting here looking at Keisha like, do you love me? Do you love me not? Damn.

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That's when I knew that your heart was scarring. Friends to lovers need a part to star in. Like, wait, babe, let me

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2: 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Y'all have me cracking up. And I know people that ride up beside me be like, what is she laughing at?
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0: appreciate
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0: That, man.
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0: appreciate
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0: that.
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1: Listen, I was so triggered over the weekend about this Rick Ross situation. Y'all remember when he canceled for Super Jam? Y'all remember that? Ross been on his BS. It's Jam.

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0: 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Yeah, first of the month. 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
1: Oh, Lord, Jesse made another one.

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Woo, a lot going on. 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

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The Miss Squad is taking over for your Labor Day. 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It's 102.

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0: Different, yeah, I'm different. I'm different, yeah, I'm different. I'm different, yeah, I'm different. 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

Let's get the party started. 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
1: Ain't this?
0: They did. 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And then he took the damn woman with him, took Tiny down there with him. 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

Congrats to Joe Budden and fiance on engagement and new baby announcement. Good two for one. It's 102 Jams.

0: 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A lot of weddings on the way.
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0: man.
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0: Y'all got good energy. 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

0: went triple dipper. 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
0: That's why.

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0: Sometimes it feels like the news is full of things that have never happened before. 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
0: They did. 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He did a U-turn. They locked him up. 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
4: 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I can't stand Top Dog. Every time I turn on the radio, I hear now he's on TV. I turned on the TV. I seen a commercial on my TV. He got billboards up everywhere. You can't get away from him. He on the sides of buses. He's everywhere. Now he's sponsoring stuff. You seen it coming down the timeline. Can't get away from him. We get it. Then the guy on the radio. I really hate him. His voice is irritating. It drives me crazy. I be driving. I be trying to snatch the radio out the car when he come on. He irritates me. Then my kids. He got my kids in it. My kids walking around talking about they gonna bite me. Then my dog. Looking at him funny like, I'm ready to get rid of you too. Get away from me. Please deliver this message to Top Dog. Tell him whatever point you was trying to prove, you proved it. If you get into an accident, that's who you call. Top Dog Law.

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2: I love to listen to y'all every morning before I go to work. Y'all have me cracking up. And I know people that ride up beside me be like, what is she laughing at?
3: Hey, I appreciate both of y'all, man. 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I love y'all sincerely,
0: appreciate
3: man.
0: That, man.
3: Y'all,
0: appreciate
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0: that.
3: Y'all got good energy, man, and I love that.

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0: 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Yeah.
1: It's the 5 o'clock traffic jam on 102 Jam.
0: Not to a real, that does some shit that you don't do. I'ma stay right for my
1: special K.
0: Yeah. That's some commas. That's some commas. 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Yeah. Fields. 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

0: Kasi ID. 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

102 Jams, your boy Fat G's rocking out with you. Money Making Monday. Right back to the bag, baby. Hope you had a great weekend, an eventful weekend. My weekend was pretty damn decent. Drove on down to Jacksonville real quick.

0: all of our listeners who won, because I thought it was going down too. I don't know what happened. Well, I can tell you what I've heard. I heard the sales didn't do what they were supposed to. That's just what I heard, though. I'm not know if that's what happened for real or if that's true, but just what I heard through the grapevine. But Ricky Rose got the audacity to cancel on us, man. Cancel his last two shows. This one, and I think he had one in Charlotte. Both of them was canceled. And I know y'all were hot as hell because I'm talking about the amount of money y'all was putting into getting ready. I talked to some of my homeboys that came down here from up the road in Henderson. They're like, bro, we done went and got fresh in a mug. I'm talking about suits, hard bottoms, fresh cuts, fresh twists. You know what I'm saying? All this good stuff. Cartiers. And just for Ricky Rose to tell everybody at the last minute that it was dead. And I think that was very, very disrespectful of him. But hopefully, guys, we'll be able to bless y'all with something else. Because he said he'd not run it back neither. So to hell with that one. We'll try again next time, see how it go. All right. Besides that, hope your weekend was good. Hey. We ain't got no football right now, but we do got some football coming up at the end of the week. This is one of them times when we ain't got nothing going on. Ain't no W because the girls are going to play in the FIBA World Cup. I think that's starting on Thursday. I'm kind of excited about that. But on a sad note, I see my girl Big Asia ain't going to be playing. I'm not sure why, but my girl Asia says she's not going to be playing, preparing for the playoffs, and said she got a lingering back problem that I ain't know about. I couldn't tell. My girl been a double-double machine all season. But a girl says she ain't playing. As long as Kelsey Plum will not be playing as well in the FIBA World Cup. That makes a little bit more sense to me, but I want us to win. I want the best of the best out there. You know how I feel about Big Asia. Hands down, the best. Don't get much better than that. But besides that, man, we back to the money. One more day left. This is it. After this, we is in September. Tomorrow, first of the month, bills is due. You don't got to worry about chasing no dog. You got to worry about a dog chasing your ass. 5 o'clock traffic jam. 102 jam. Let's go.
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102 Jams, the last day of August. Virgo season still here though. The best season. Beyonce birthday actually coming up in like what? 5 days? Something like that.

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1: Expect mostly clear skies tonight with a low of 73.
2: That's your latest forecast from the Bojangles Weather Center.
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1: I used to think about immature things. 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

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What show is everybody watching? What you got on your TV? We about to find out with Drake on the Rocks coming up tomorrow. It's Stream Session Tuesday. 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
4: You know who I can't stand? I can't stand Top Dog. Every time I turn on the radio, I hear, now he's on TV. I turned on the TV. I seen a commercial on my TV. He got billboards up everywhere. You can't get away from him. He on the sides of buses. He's everywhere. Now he's sponsoring stuff. You seen it coming down the timeline. Can't get away from him. We get it. Then the guy on the radio, I really hate him. His voice is irritating. It drives me crazy. I be driving, I be trying to snatch the radio out the car when he come on. He irritates me. Then my kids, he got my kids in it. My kids walking around talking about they gonna bite me. Then my dog, I'm looking at him funny like, I'm ready to get rid of you too. Get away from me. Please deliver this message to Top Dog. Tell him whatever point you was trying to prove, you proved it. If you get into an accident, that's who you call. Top.

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1: Yeah. Ice.

Shorty, what's up, shebang? All of my ops, stay this. Please don't put me to the test. They tryna get back on the net. I'm tryna get back in the flesh. Yeah.

If I see one more AI picture of somebody in a football suit, okay, we get it. We saw the joke. Let it ride now. 102 Jams.

One or two jams, Friday Night Football Game of the Week with Maya B this week. Last week, we kicked it off with DJ Real. KC had a good time out there in Winston. But this week, Dudley, you at home with it. We pulling up.

My book club president says reading is, quote, not a competition. Well, I finished the book in one night anyway, so I win, Patty. I also got $365 in

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1: Oh, yeah, Winston. 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Y'all lost, too, to Norfolk.

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All your favorite 102 Jams DJs taking over.

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1: Hey, it's Jen Hatmaker. 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Joy isn't the reward you earn after all the work is done. 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That's what this new series on For the Love is all about. 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